Louis Armstrong vocal, and in some parts of it, trumpet, a second trumpeter not disclosed from the studio orchestra, Harry Ruby, Bert Kalmar and Oscar Hammerstein the seconds, A Kiss to Build a Dream On, also used in the movie Sleepless in Seattle. A Gypsy Waltz sequence.

Franz Lehár's Zigeuner Lieber, Gypsy Love Waltz Sequence, Sidney Torch and his orchestra. Bert Kaempfert's Spanish Eyes.

0: El Martino sang Bert Kampfert's song Spanish Eyes, Moon Over Naples.
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Tico Tico do Fuba, Sparrow in the Cornmeal by Siquinha, or José Gómez de Barro. Michel Legrand conducted the London Studio Orchestra. Waltz from Aram Khachaturian's Masquerade.

The orchestra performing the waltz from Aram Khachaturian's Masquerade Suite. Here's a memorable song to take you back to 1967.

Lulu, later Lulu Kennedy Cairns, OBE, no less, saying, "To Sir with Love," the theme from the 1967 film. Off to the carnival.

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That's Amore by Harry Warren and Jack Brooks, sung by Dean Martin with a chorus and orchestra. Following its release in 1953, it became Martin's signature song. A waltz from Carl Michael Zehrer.

Christian Pollack directed the Razumovsky Sinfonia on the High Seas Waltz by Carl Michael Zero. Siciliana from Respighi's Ancient Airs and Dances.

Siciliana from Respighi's Ancient Airs and Dances Suite No. 3. Guitarist was Angel Romero. They call the wind Mariah.

Robert Farnon and his orchestra from the Lerner and Lowe musical Paint Your Wagon, They Call the Wind Mariah. Here's the 13-piece Adelaide Brass Ensemble Brass FX.

talented young trombonist Peter Moore with the Adelaide Brass Ensemble Brass FX, John Iverson's arrangement of the traditional Londonderry air. Paul Simon's 1968 African-inspired landmark LP and later CD, Graceland, was recorded in Johannesburg and New York and featured amongst many other performers the amazing vocal group Ladysmith Black Mambazo.

0: Diamonds on the soles of her shoe, of your shoes. Paul Simon with lead vocals and guitar. Ray Piri guitar. Bakhtiri Kumalo bass. Isaac Mashali drums. Lenny Pickett tenor saxophone. James Guyatt percussion. Earl Gardner trumpet. Alex Foster alto saxophone. And vocal backings from Yuzu Nudur, Babacar Fay, Asain Taim, and Ladysmith Black Mambazo.
1: The biennial Lev Vlasenko Piano Competition is about to enter an exciting new phase. Round one takes place in Sydney on the 5th and 6th of June, followed by a three-day event of round one masterclasses and recitals in Auckland, New Zealand from the 9th to the 11th of June. Contestants in Victoria perform on the 13th and 14th of June, and the Queensland contestants play in Brisbane on the 20th of June. The opening recital given by Aisha Goff will be on Thursday the 25th of June, featuring music by Villa Leboche, Otley and Prokofiev in the Ian Hanger Recital Hall. The competition for semi-finalists commences on Saturday the 27th of June with a distinguished judging panel chaired by international piano sensation Sergio Tiempo at the ABC Studios, Grey Street, South Brisbane. Finalists will perform alongside the Queensland Symphony Orchestra on Friday the 3rd of July. For full performance and ticketing details, Google Lev Vlasenko Piano Competition or book on 136 246. Alternatively, head to Ticketek and follow the prompts.

Herbert von Karajan conducted the Berlin Philharmonic Orchestra overture from Verdi's opera The Force of Destiny. A song from the soundtrack of the 1993 Tom Hanks and Meg Ryan film Sleepless in Seattle.

Harry Connick Jr. with another song used in the soundtrack of the 1993 film Sleepless in Seattle, A Wink and a Smile by Mark Shaiman and Ramsey MacLean. Claire de Lune from Debussy's Suite Bergamasque.

Play de Lune from Debussy's Suite Bergamasque, Pierre Chalet and his orchestra. Here's another number from the Graceland LP.

Paul Simon and Joseph Shapalala's song Homeless. And they sang with Ladysmith Black Mambazo from the Paul Simon CD Graceland. Erna Rappe and Lou Pollack's 1920 song Charmaine.

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The London Studio Orchestra, conducted by Michel Legrand. After trying

Keith Bryan conducting the Michigan State University Symphonic Band, and they performed Percy Grainger's Children's March Over the Hills and Far Away. Sevilla from Isaac Albéniz, Suite Española No. 1.

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A Greensleeves medley.

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The title song from the 1954 film Three Coins in the Fountain.

0: Michel Legrand and the London Studio Orchestra, title song from the 1954 film Three Coins in the Fountain.
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Hoagie Cargo, Hoagie Carmichael's melody Stardust, with lyrics added a couple of years later by Mitchell Parrish. Nat King Cole sang the piece. A Brown Bird Singing, a Haydn Wood composition.

A Brown Bird Singing, a Haydn Wood composition, Eric Jupp, and the Melody Strings directed by Eric Jupp. An Andalusian Dance, composed by Manuel Infanta.

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Jupiter from Gustav Holst's The Planets to conclude this morning's programme.

0: for sure I does. 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
0: Can you sing the whole thing?
1: Of course I can. What's so funny about that?

The Fandango Asturiano from Rimsky-Korsakov's Capriccio Espanol, and it opened the Village Music Hour for today. Geoffrey Simon conducted the London Symphony Orchestra. It's probably politically incorrect today, but Oscar Hammerstein wrote this showstopper in 1949.

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0: We get letters doused with perfume. 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
0: Lots of things in life are beautiful, but brother, there is one particular thing that is nothing whatsoever in any way, shape, or form like any.

from the Rodgers and Hammerstein musical South Pacific, the Guild Choristers sang There's Nothing Like a Dame. They were accompanied by Al Goodman and his orchestra. Alfie Beau is well known for his role in the musical Les Misérables, but not so well known for the operatic roles under his full name, Alfred Beau.

From Baz Luhrmann's Broadway version of La Boheme, we heard Alfred Beau and Wei Huang singing Lovely Maid in the Moonlight. From Richard Rodgers' State Fair, let's hear the main title theme.

The title music of Richard Rodgers' State Fair was played by Richard Heyman and his orchestra, and that leads into the National March of the United States.

In 1987, John Philip Sousa's The Stars and Stripes Forever officially became the national march of the US. It was played then by the Air Combat Command Heritage of America Band, conducted by Lowell E. Graham, who heads the music department at the University of Texas. The Strauss waltz Wiener Blut, Vienna blood, doesn't represent blood in the streets, but rather Viennese spirits.

Hilda Gurdon with the Vienna Opera Chorus and Vienna State Opera Orchestra under Robert Stolz performed Wiener Blut by Johann Strauss Jr. Dmitri Tiomkin's theme for the movie High Noon

Dmitri Tiomkin was a notable member of that band of composers who wrote for the film industry. He specialised in music for westerns, and we heard his theme for High Noon, played by the Hollywood Bowl Symphony Orchestra, which was conducted by the composer himself. If you thought that the Welsh language excelled in the length of names, try checking out the Mexican composer Agustin Lara's full name.

We don't have enough time to give you Agustin Lara's full name, but a check of Wikipedia will reveal all. That was his Granada, performed by Richard Heyman and his orchestra. The music from another of that band of composers who wrote for the film industry, Ennio Morricone.

Nella Fantasia by Ennio Morricone was brought to us by the international male quartet Il Divo. A little more Strauss, this time his Cuckoo Polka.

The Queensland Symphony Orchestra under Vladimir Ponkin performed the Cuckoo Polka by Johann Strauss Jr. The British film composer Stanley Myers is best known for this work.

written by Stanley Myers for the movie The Walking Stick and subsequently recycled as the theme for The Deer Hunter in 1978, we heard the Australian guitarist John Williams playing Myers' cavatina. The Australian conductor Stuart Challander, whose life was cut short at the age of 44, was already a recipient of an AO for his contribution to opera in Australia and to the Sydney Symphony Orchestra.

the Bohemian Girl. Yvonne Kenny sang I Dreamt I Dwelt in Marble Halls. The Melbourne Symphony Orchestra was conducted by Vladimir Kamieski. We're going to conclude today's program with an excerpt from Andrew Lloyd Webber's Joseph and the Amazing Technicolor Dreamcoat.

We concluded with Any Dream Will Do from Andrew Lloyd Webber's Joseph and the amazing Technicolor Dreamcoat. The Cincinnati Pops Orchestra in great form was conducted by Eric Kunzel. This is Terry Hughes inviting you to join us again Monday to Friday for further light classics, music from the shows and melodies in the Village Music Hour.

Hello, Ross Sadler. Welcome to this edition of the Bandstand Collection. Today I'm venturing into the world of artillery with a program entitled Small Arms Fire for Everyone. Let's start by going to the world of the German composer Franz von Blom. Here's a march dedicated to a shooting club at Solingen, a town in North Rhine-Westphalia. Playing the march for us, the band of the Royal Swedish Air Force.

from a shooting club to army units with small arms in their title. Let us go first to the Fusiliers. Let's hear three regimental marches of modern-day Fusilier regiments. And these are the 7th Royal Fusiliers, the Lancashire Fusiliers, and the Royal Inniskilling Fusiliers.

Nato Sir Edward Elgar, and his From the Bavarian Highlands. Here's a brass band arrangement of one of the songs, The Marksman, played for us by the Corey Band.

You're listening to the Bandstand Collection, and our program today is entitled Small Arms Fire for Everyone. If you want to see small arms in action and can't go to a shooting contest, then the next best thing would be to go to the opera. Karl Maria von Weber's Der Freischütz is actually written around a shooting contest. Here's the overture in a brass band arrangement played by the Fodens Band.

The Fountains Band brought to an end this edition of the Bandstand Collection with the overture to Der Freischütz by Karl Maria von Weber.

and all of a sudden, we have segued into the beanery. Now, the beanery isn't doing too well. It's the height of the Depression. Not many people are in there. But the few people who do come into the beanery come in there for one specific reason. And that's because Annie is there. As they say, the crullers may be stale, but when you got Annie, who cares? And this is a song that the customers sing. Now, what you have to imagine is that Annie just scurries through the entire number, changing the napkins and polishing the silverware and pouring salt and pepper into the shakers. And she doesn't sing in the song, but the customers sing to her. And eventually it develops into a dance number that Annie does with the customers. And this is the number that they sing.

Band Parade began with a march by Gustav Holst, and that came from his Suite No. 1 in E-flat. It was played by the London Wind Orchestra, conducted by Dennis Wick. Now an unnamed band with two marches, There's Something About a Soldier and Tribute to Bravery.

There's Something About a Soldier and Tribute to Bravery. An unnamed British band, now across to Germany. I think this is played by the Hamburg Brass, and they play first Prussia's Glory and Wien bleibt Wien.

Hamburg Brass Band, conducted by Werner Hahnemann, and they played Prussia's Glory and Wien, bleibt Wien, which I think it means something like Vienna will always be Vienna.

A selection from the operetta Lilac Time, the music of Schubert, played by the Mass Brass Bands of Foden's Motor Works, Ferry Aviation and Morris Motors, conducted by Harry Mortimer. Now, the band of the Royal Swedish Air Force.

The March of the Toys, composed by Victor Herbert, and the Zollingen Shooting Club March, composed by Frans von Blom. And they were both played by the band of the Royal Swedish Air Force, conducted by Yoko Johansson.

0: kind of way I govern each tribe and sect, or tearfully own my sway.
1: Except his daughter-in-law.

as well as the Strausses and the Lanners, a whole series of highly talented dance and military band conductors were involved in creating a rapidly growing reservoir of entertaining melodies. One of them was Karel Komsak, a Czech bandmaster, who established himself in Vienna as the dashing leader of an Austrian military band and one of the most popular musicians in the Strauss circle. Komsak composed his most famous waltz for the ladies who enjoyed waltzing in the spa town of Baden, and so he dedicated this waltz to the pretty girls of Baden.

The Maids of Baden was by Kirill Komsak, and that was played by the orchestra of the Vienna Volksoper, conducted by Max Schönherr. From the Viennese waltz, we're going to make quite a leap now to ragtime. Scott Joplin, the king of ragtime, composed primarily in this medium. In 1893, at the age of 25, he established the band with which he achieved worldwide popularity and fame. This piece is called The Cascades and is played by the German Saxophone Ensemble.

The German saxophone ensemble with an arrangement of Scott Joplin's The Cascades. Now, another big leap from ragtime to opera, with music that's about 2.5 centuries old. One of Anna-Sophie von Otter's favourite roles is that of Orpheus in Gluck's opera based on the ancient Greek myth. Orpheus is permitted to lead his wife Eurydice back from the underworld on condition that he doesn't turn around to look at her. Well, as we all know, he did look round. But did he lose her forever? Well, not in the opera. Moved by Orpheus's music, the gods release her once again. And here's the song with which Orpheus touches the gods.

Orpheus's Lament from Gluck's opera Orpheus and Eurydice. And that was Anna Sophie von Otter with the English concert conducted by Trevor Pinnock. The same story is handled, of course, quite differently in a witty parody of the Orpheus myth that Jacques Offenbach presented to Paris audiences almost a century later. Offenbach's name comes to mind in connection with the title of our next piece of music, a barcarolle. But it's not the famous Offenbach barcarolle. This one was composed by Nico Dostal for his operetta Manina.

That was Barcarolle from the operetta Manina by Nico Dorstal, featuring the Günter Arndt Choir and the Berlin Symphony Orchestra. Well, next we have Bryn Terfel as Papageno in The Magic Flute by Mozart, introducing himself as the local birdcatcher.

0: victory ein Kind sie heim.
1: And that was Printemps with the Metropolitan Opera Orchestra in New York, conducted by James Levine. The Birdcatcher's Song from The Magic Flute by Mozart. Well, now we turn to Vienna's great public park, the Prater, and a mammoth concert that took place there in 1891 with all the military bands of the city's garrisons, some 500 musicians in all, joining to pay tribute to a 66-year-old Johann Strauss. Even Brahms attended as a guest of honour. Strauss gave his thanks for the accolades in the form of a brand new waltz, in which he personally conducted the 500 military musicians. He'd actually composed it as a waltz with chorus, to be given its first performance by the Vienna Männergesangverein, but the instrumental preview was richly applauded. Here it is in an authentic interpretation by the same Männergesangverein, the Vienna Male Choral Society, and the title is Groß Wien, or Great Vienna.

And there we heard the Vienna Male Choral Society and the Symphony Orchestra of Czechoslovak Radio, conducted by Johannes Wildner, presenting Gross Wien, or Great Vienna, by Johann Strauss the Younger.

Preziosa was a stage work filled with gypsy romance. Weber composed not only an overture, but 11 musical numbers, including ballet music, choruses, and songs. By that point in time, he'd already written his opera Die Freischütz, but Preziosa was performed first. There was a tactical reason for that. Count Brühl, director of the Theatre Royal in Berlin, wanted to build Weber up in face of competition from the composer Spontini, who was trying to edge Weber out of the picture. So a few weeks before Der Freischütz was scheduled to go on, the Count slipped Preziosa onto the playbill. The ploy was a success. The premiere of Der Freischütz was a triumph, with a little help from its friend Preziosa.

the overture to Preziosa by Weber. Otmar Suitner conducted the Berlin Staatskapelle. You might have heard some Spanish sounds in that overture, and now it's time for the real thing, music by the famous Spanish composer Joaquin Rodrigo. This is a fandango from his Concierto Madrigal.

The Fandango from Rodrigo's Concierto Madrigal. Guitarists Alfonso Moreno and Debra Mariotti with the London Symphony Orchestra and a Mexican conductor, Enrique Batiz. Staying with the Spanish theme, we meet Don Juan, the classic rogue brought to life by a Spanish monk, Gabriel Tellez, although he was better known by his pseudonym Tirso de Molino. The monk staged morality tales based on old Spanish legends about shameless seducers, wagging a warning finger all the while. So Don Juan hit the stage at the beginning of the 17th century and, true to form, refused to go away. New versions kept cropping up on every kind of stage, from street theatres to opera houses. Here he is, behaving badly, as Mozart's Don Giovanni. Finca la vino, calla la testa, una gran festa.

Simon Kingley's side singing the famous Champagne aria from Mozart's Don Giovanni. Berlin Philharmonic was conducted by Claudio Abbado. Don Giovanni came about as the result of a commission by the Prague National Theatre. Everyone who saw it there loved it, but at the Vienna premiere 6 months later, the reception was only lukewarm. Mozart lived only another 3 years, and in that time his Don Giovanni was performed only 15 times in Vienna. It took decades for his masterpiece to make it to the opera houses of Paris and London, much less New York. Gluck's Don Juan ballet music has been rearranged many times, and this is a version for plucked instruments.

Celebrations in the House of Don Juan from Gluck's Don Juan Ballet Suite. Dieter Kreindler conducted the plucked string orchestra, calling itself Fidium Concentus. And still with a Spanish theme, this is a Spanish march by Strauss with the Vienna Philharmonic on New Year's Day in 2006.

And that was the Spanish March, Opus 433, by Johann Strauss the Younger, and played by the Vienna Philharmonic Orchestra, conducted by Marius Jansons. In 1863, the Vienna Court Opera commissioned Jacques Offenbach to write a romantic opera. Offenbach was on hand to conduct the premiere of his Die Rheinixen, but the opera flopped. Is the overture to the once spurned Rhine Nymphs, which might sound a little familiar

The overture to Offenbach's romantic opera Die Oreinigten, which we also know as the Barcarolle from The Tales of Hoffmann, a nice piece of recycling. The Philharmonia Orchestra in London was conducted by Antonio d'Almeida. In 1898, there was a meeting of marksmen from the four corners of the Habsburg Empire to commemorate the 50th anniversary of the accession by Emperor Franz Josef. Strauss wrote his Bundesschützenmarsch, Aufs Korn, Take Aim.

That was a march by Johann Strauss the Younger called Take Aim, his Opus 478. And again we heard the Vienna Philharmonic under Marius Jansons.

Leaving track 33 at 11:27, the Great Lakes Express, bound for Albany, Syracuse, Rochester, Buffalo, Erie, Cleveland, Toledo, Detroit, Kalamazoo, and all points west. Clear enough, ain't it? Don't stand too near the mic. That's the secret. Remember when we used to call them through megaphones? Had to yell our lungs out. Now it's easy. See that salesman with his sample cases and his wife.

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Ha, ha. The salesmen get around, it must be marvelous. Home is where your satchel is, and fun on the train, fun on the train. It's leaving now.

Plains Express, leaving track 12 and 1150. The Great Plains Express, bound for Philadelphia, Pittsburgh, Kankakee, Des Moines, Omaha, and all points west. Out west. There's a mother saying goodbye to her boy. Go west, young man. She's crying. They always cry. He'll be going to get a job out there. They say there's lots of jobs for any young man out west. I ain't so young anymore, but I'd love to go.

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Plattsburgh, where the camp is. That's where they train. They line them up each morning, and boy, they've got to shine. Each button must be buttoned before they get in line. 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

0: 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Look at the cops. They got him. No, they didn't. I hope he makes it. Look out. 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He got his sleeve. He got away. Hurry! 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Don't shoot! Don't shoot, you fool! 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
1: 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Going. On track 7 at 12. 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

0: I'm simply raving, is the poet people call the Bard of Stratford-on-Avon. Brush up your Shakespeare, start quoting him now. Brush up your Shakespeare, and the women you will wow. 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
0: 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Much ado about nothing. 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

0: brush up your Shakespeare. Start quoting him now. 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
1: With the wife of the British ambassador, try a crack out at Troilus and Cressida.
0: If she says she won't buy it or tyke it, make her tyke it, what's more, as you like it. If she says your behavior is heinous, kick her right in the Coriolanus. Brush up your Shakespeare.

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Start quoting him now. Brush up your Shakespeare, and the women you will wow. If you can't be a ham and do Hamlet, they will not give a damn or a damlet. Just recite an occasional sonnet, and your lap will have honey upon it. 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Brush up your Shakespeare, and they'll all kowtow. 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
1: If she then wants an all-by-herself night, let her rest every 11th or 12th.

start to the Breeze this week, coming from Lee Morgan, the trumpeter, and his big hit, The Sidewinder. And with him, Joe Henderson playing tenor sax, Barry Harris piano, Bob Cranshaw bass, and Billy Higgins drums. Recorded in New Jersey in 1963. Welcome along to The Breeze, the program again coming from the studios of 4MBS Classic FM in Brisbane, along with MBS Lite. 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As well as that, we are associated with Silver Memories Nostalgia Radio, quite a complex here at Brisbane. Thank you for joining us. I hope you can stay with us right through until some surprises along the way, including this one by Thelonious Monk. His Round Midnight has been recorded a gazillion times at least, mostly by him. But this may even be the first recording going back to 1947. Thelonious Monk, Round Midnight.

vintage recording of Thelonious Monk's classic Round Midnight, recorded in November of 1941. Thelonious Monk piano with George Tate, trumpet, Sahib Shihab alto sax with Bob Page bass, and Art Blakey drums. Not quite as old, but sort of getting in the vintage class now, from 1971, Milt Jackson and the Oscar Peterson Trio, On the Breeze.

Milt Jackson with the Oscar Peterson Trio, and Reunion Blues are written by Milt Jackson, and that they're recorded in West Germany in 1971. The Oscar Peterson Trio, Oscar playing piano, of course, Ray Brown bass and Lewis Hayes drums, and wonderful vibraphone by Milt Jackson. Here's a complex piece. It's called The Master Plan by James Morrison and Jeff Hamilton. Jeff Hamilton does drums, James Morrison does everything else.

the master plan, another favourite from James Morrison, doing everything except the drums, played by Jeff Hamilton. Second time that's been recorded by James Morrison, going back to around about 1992, I think, for the first recording. And he decided to record it again because the others had died. And James taking the solos on tenor sax and bass on that piece. The master plan from Snappy 2. On the breeze now, this is Barney McCall and Friends, Nectar Spur.

Pianist Barney McCall from Melbourne now doing his stuff in New York and doing very well. And from his album Muralbach, which was an ARIA Award winner back in 2015, Nectar Spur. Sarah McKenzie next. She tends to get around all over the place, spent quite a few years in Paris. Last I heard, she was in Los Angeles. This is music by Tom Jobim.

Sarah McKenzie at vocals and piano, and featuring Julian Wilson playing tenor sax all the way through that piece, Gigi by Antonio Carlos Jobim. Comes from one of Sarah's very early albums, Don't Tempt Me, from 2011. Di Moi Oui, what a strange title. Not so strange, the steel drums of Andy Norell.

Andy Narell and his steel drum band and Di Mwawi featuring Hugh Masekela from South Africa, the flugelhorn solo on that piece. Sounds good. This is Claire Martin. More than you'll ever know.

than you'll ever know. That's Clare Martin from the UK with the song that was written by Al Cooper and featured on the original, the first, their Blood, Sweat and Tears album, Child is Father to the Man. Thank you so much for your company this week on The Breeze. Hope we can get together again very soon, sometime, somewhere around Australia on the Community Radio Network. I'm John Deegan. Ciao for now.

Ray Obiado and his group, and a piece called Zuleya, recorded in 1996. And before that, from 1999, Oceana with Special Effects, featuring Gaëlle Minucci playing guitar. Well, thanks for sticking around after the breeze, our national jazz program. We're here until night noon with an hour of great jazz here on Jazz Tonight on MBS Lite Digital Radio, also streaming worldwide on mbslite.com.au. Here's one I haven't played for quite a while, guitarist Aldi Miola with his group and various members of the Toronto Symphony Orchestra. It sounds big, and it is. This is called The Grand Passion.

Some very interesting sounds on Jazz Tonight on MBS Light on this Monday evening. The Metzger Ginsburg Ensemble, a mixture of musicians from Italy and Australia, led jauntly by Vittorio Metzger from Italy, playing piano and various keyboards, and Mark Ginsburg, tenor and soprano saxophones from Australia, backed by a group of musicians from both countries, and the Bell A Cappella Choir from Sydney. That album, Convergence, released in 2018, that's simply called AFA. And before that, guitarist Al Di Meola with the World Sinfonia and the Grand Passion. Let's have a couple of comparisons now. Little Sunflower, written by Freddie Hubbard, and those lyrics added later by Al Jarreau. First of all, we'll have the instrumental version by vibraphone player Johnny Little, and then Ingrid James with the Libor Smoldash Trio, recorded in Brisbane. Little Sunflower on Jazz Tonight.

two little sunflowers back to back on Jazz Tonight. Ingrid James, backed by the Libosh Moldas trio from Prague, from the Midnight Sun album that came out in 2022. And before that, the instrumental version of the Freddie Hubbard composition by vibraphone player Johnny Little and his group. Let's have a double play now with baritone saxophonist Jerry Mulligan.

Jerry Mulligan and his group, and a piece called Dragonfly, an original by Jerry, featuring Grover Washington Jr. playing soprano sax. That one recorded in 1995 and is part of a double play. Before that, going back to 1963, Morning of the Carnival, written by Louis Bonfa, and featuring Art Farmer, trumpet and flugelhorn, with Bob Brookmeyer, trombone. This is Deborah Black here from Sydney now on Jazz Tonight from Little Wing, If Wishes Were Kisses.

Deborah Black here from Sydney, and If Wishes Were Kisses, one of her own songs, and supported by Joe Kindama playing both piano and accordion, and Philip Rex double bass. Here's one you'll remember.

Sergio Mendes and Brazil 66 and José Ben's classic samba, Masquerada. Thanks for your company on Jazz Tonight on this Monday night. Just a quick reminder, every night of the week, 10 to midnight, and Saturday, Swinging Big Band program, 9 until 12 noon. Enjoy the week ahead. I'm John Deegan. Good night. God bless.

friendly again. And you get the crap.

Hello, Ross Sadler. Thanks for having joined us for this edition of Vienna and Beyond. These days we all live in fear of the so-called bean counters, so I thought it might be interesting to have a program on bean counting in music, a program which I've entitled The Numbers Game. Despite what you might think, bean counting is not new. Edward Strauss was greatly taken by the advent of the railway age and composed a polka entitled Ohne Bremse, or With the Brakes Off. What's all this got to do with the numbers game? Well, the invention of the number zero was one of the most important advances in mathematics. And with the brakes off, the steam pressure in the brake cylinder would register zero on the pressure gauge. Here is that well-known engine driver, Zubin Mehta, in charge of the Vienna Philharmonic Orchestra.

Now we come to Harf. Strephon an Iolanthe is half fairy and half mortal. But that hasn't stopped him getting into Parliament

Now we progress to one, and what could be more one-ish than a Tsarevich, who's all alone and just quietly doesn't realize he's probably bisexual. That's the case in Franz Lehár's operetta Der Tsarevich. Nikolai Geda is the man in question on this recording.

luckily, for a while, the Tsarevich isn't all alone. A young dancer comes into his life, albeit having to dress up as a boy first off. So, when it comes to two, we're lucky to have two of all sorts of things. Arms, legs, kidneys, and for that matter, eyes. But we don't all have two fairy eyes. For that, you have to go to Kalmar, and here is Peter Anders,

You're listening to Vienna and Beyond, and our program today is entitled The Numbers Game. So we need to progress in our counting, and how do you make 1 into 2 and 3 at the same time? Rather easily. You get hold of a young composer named Gustav Mahler. Now, I'm not talking about his symphonies, but rather about the fact when Karl Maria von Weber died, he left an unfinished opera. The Weber family felt that this could be completed, but they got a firm no from a whole string of major composers. So they turned to the young and unknown Gustav Mahler, who set to work with his usual zeal, and the opera saw its premiere on the 20th of January 1888, Double Value. We get to hear Weber's opera completed and perhaps get some idea of what an opera, My Mahler, would have sounded like had any of his own several attempts at the medium come off. The one part which is definitely the work of Mahler is the entr'acte to Act II. Here it is played by the Belarusian National Philharmonic Orchestra under Paolo Arrivabene.

Dietrich Fischer-Dieskau and Lisa Otto brought to an end this edition of Vienna and Beyond with Papagena, Papagena, Papagena, Weibchen by Mozart.

my friends, how could any pool table ever hope to compete with the gold trombone? Remember, my friends, what a handful of trumpet players did to the famous fabled walls of Jericho. Oh, brilliant parlor walls come a-tumbling down. Oh, a band will do it, my friends. Oh, yes, I mean a boys' band. Do you hear me? I say River City's got to have a boys' band, and I mean she needs it today. Well, Professor Harold Hill's on hand, and River City's going to have a boys' band, as sure as the Lord made little green apples, and that band's going to be in uniform. Johnny, Willie, Teddy, Fred. And you'll see the glitter of crashing cymbals, and you'll hear the thunder of rolling drums, the shimmer of trumpets, ta-ta-da! And you'll feel something akin to the electric thrill I once enjoyed when Gilmore, Liberati, Pat Conway, the great Creator, W.C. Handy, and John Philip Sousa all came to town on the very same historic day. 76 trombones led the big parade, with 110 cornets close at hand. They were followed by rows and rows of the finest virtuosos, the cream of every famous band. 76 trombones caught the morning sun, with 110

Roger Harvey. Well, it's almost 6, 7 o'clock, and that's time for the BBC World News.

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0: BBC News with Moira Alderson. Lebanon says Hezbollah has agreed to a reciprocal halt to attacks against Israel. The Lebanese embassy in Washington said under a US proposal, the Israelis would halt threatened airstrikes on Beirut's southern suburbs in return for an end to firing from Hezbollah. President Trump said he'd spoken to both Mr. Netanyahu and representatives of Hezbollah about the plan. Large numbers of Lebanese citizens have been fleeing southern Beirut, causing heavy traffic jams. Israeli ground troops have been advancing further into Lebanese territory in the south. Sebastian Usher reports from Jerusalem.
1: A number of statements by Iranian officials and reports in the Iranian media suggested that Tehran might pull out of negotiations unless Israel halted its offensive, which has seen its troops move deeper into Lebanese territory in recent days. That culminated in Mr. Netanyahu's order for the IDF to resume strikes on the southern suburbs of Beirut. As he's done before, President Trump then seems to have persuaded the Israeli Prime Minister to hold back to some degree in order to salvage the chances of closing a deal with Iran. But Mr. Netanyahu said he told Mr. Trump that Israel would still strike Hezbollah targets in Beirut if the Iranian-backed group didn't stop its attacks on Israeli cities and civilians.
0: The Canadian hotel group Blue Diamond says it shut down its operations in Cuba, which is struggling to cope with the effects of the near-total US fuel blockade. Here's our Cuba correspondent, Will Grant.
2: The group jointly runs more than 60 tourist sites in Cuba with the Cuban government, although doesn't own any of the properties it operates. The move comes amid a campaign of maximum pressure being exerted by the Trump administration on Cuba, which has included a months-long oil embargo in an effort to force the government on the island to undertake sweeping economic and political changes. The situation for ordinary Cubans, meanwhile, remains critical, with long blackouts most days, many hospitals barely functioning, and schools and businesses affected.
0: Will Grant with that report. Two suspected Ebola cases in Brazil have been ruled out after both patients tested negative for the virus. The individuals had been under observation in Rio de Janeiro and São Paulo state after travelling from countries at the centre of the current outbreak. One had recently arrived from Uganda, while the other had travelled from the Democratic Republic of Congo. Laboratory tests showed they were infected with other diseases. The leader of Denmark's Social Democratic Party, Mette Frederiksen, has said that she's forming a centre-left coalition minority government following March's inconclusive election in which 12 parties won seats. Speaking to reporters after meeting with the king, Ms. Frederiksen said the deal was reached following long and fraught negotiations and that she would present the new cabinet on Wednesday. The deal gives her a third term as prime minister. World News from the BBC. The AI giant Anthropic has said it plans to become a public company in the US. The maker of the Claude chatbot said it had filed confidential paperwork with the Securities and Exchange Commission in order to make an initial public offering, or IPO, later this year. Our North America technology correspondent, Lily Jamali, is in San Francisco.
3: What we know is that the general public can now, once this IPO hits the market, can purchase shares in Anthropic, but we don't have details on what their timing is on this IPO. We also don't know what the size will be, but we anticipate it will be significant, especially given that just last week Anthropic raised another round of funding that actually put it ahead of OpenAI in terms of valuation for the very first time, OpenAI being the longtime rival to this company.
0: Two Syrian officials on trial in Austria have denied involvement in the torture of opponents of the ousted president Bashar al-Assad. The former intelligence officer Khaled al-Khalabi and an ex-police chief Musab Abu Rakba are accused of ordering the abuse of detainees in the city of Raqqa after 2011. They could receive prison sentences of up to 10 years for torture, sexual coercion and causing serious bodily harm. An international court in The Hague has rejected a claim from Rwanda, who said Britain owed it tens of millions of dollars for a cancelled migrant deportation scheme. The plan, under which Rwanda would have been paid to take in migrants arriving illegally in the UK, was scrapped by the incoming Labour government in 2024, 2 years after it was first agreed. Officials in the Indian city of Kolkata have taken down a giant statue of football superstar Lionel Messi after it was spotted swaying dangerously in the wind. Hydraulic cranes and ropes were used to dismantle the 21-metre sculpture before it was taken away on a flatbed truck. That's the latest BBC News.
4: 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The weather for today, Tuesday the 2nd of June. Sunny, light winds becoming northwesterly, 15 to 20 kilometres per hour in the middle of the day. Overnight temperatures falling to between 5 and 9 degrees Celsius. And daytime maximum temperatures in the listening area: Brisbane 24, Logan 23, Ipswich 24, Bayside Suburbs and Sunshine Coast 24, and the Gold Coast 23. And sun protection is recommended from 9:50 a.m. to 1:40 p.m. It's coming up to 7:07. 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

tenor Thomas Harper with the Slovak Radio Symphony Orchestra under Michael Halas. Woman is Fickle, La Donna e Mobile from Verdi's Rigoletto. 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
0: Peruvian tenor Juan Diego Flores.

accompanied by Avi Avital Mandolin and Filarmonica Gioacchino Rossini, directed by Carlo Tenen. Juan Diego Flores sang Rossini's La Danza. I'll read today's music diary after we listen to two of Edward German's Nell Gwynn dances.

Country Dance and Merrymaker's Dance from Edward German's Nell Gwynn Incidental Music Suite. Adrian Leeper conducted the Slovak Radio Symphony Orchestra. Music diary for today, Tuesday the 2nd of June 2026. 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guest, Dan Kuro, cello, will include works by Hildegard von Bingen, Charpentier, Dowland, Monteverdi, and others at St. Bridget's Church, Red Hill, on Saturday evening at 7 p.m. Book through 4MBS ticketing, that's 4mbs.com.au, or call 3847 1717 9 to 5 on weekdays, that's 3847 1717. Alone, together with Hilary Kleinig cello and Emily Granger harp, will include contemporary works by Kleinig and others at Plant Empire Tennyson on Sunday afternoon at 4 p.m. For details, call 0421 0477 700 0421 477 700. Four Seasons with the Queensland Korean Orchestra, conducted by Sergei Korshmin, along with Brisbane Men's Choir, Wolfgang, the Fellowship of the Strings and the Tim Lee Chamber Orchestra, will include an excerpt from the Symphony No. 1 in G minor, Winter Dreams by Tchaikovsky, Primavera Porteña from the Four Seasons by Buenos Aires by Piazzolla, A Thousand Winds by Hyogun Kim, and other works including The Bugler's Holiday by Leroy Anderson, and an arrangement of Waltzing Matilda at the Old Museum Concert Hall, Bowen Hills, on Sunday afternoon at 5 p.m. For details, call 0474 157 559, 0474 157 559. Further details of events mentioned in the music diary can be found on our website, 4mbs.com.au, where you can book online for selected performances.

Japanese guitarist Kazuhito Yamashita with the London Philharmonic Orchestra, conducted by Leonard Slatkin. The third and final Ritmico e Cavalleresco movement from Mario Castelnuovo Tedesco's Guitar Concerto No. 1 in D, Opus 99. Huit abend kom ich zu dir, I'll come to you tonight, from Franz Lehár's operetta Der Zarevich.

0: Soprano Ursula Schumacher and tenor Willy Holman with the Berlin Symphony Orchestra conducted by Werner Schmidt-Bülke. A bit of Russian hanky-panky there, I'll Come to You Tonight, from Franz Lehár's operetta, The Tsarevich.
1: 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and Kathleen Jamie. 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

Debussy's Arabesque number one in E. American harpist Susan Jolliss. The scherzo from Mendelssohn's A Midsummer Night's Dream, incidental music.

Ricardo Chailly conducted the Gewandhaus Orchestra scherzo from Felix Mendelssohn's Incidental Music to A Midsummer Night's Dream. Franz Schubert's Robber's Song.

Rebel Leader, Robber's Song, Deutsch 435, number 13, a spirited and male part song by Franz Schubert. It is part of his incidental music for the play Die Bürgschaft, The Guarantee, and was sung by the German male classical vocal ensemble Die Singphoniker. Concluding Daybreak Classics this morning with the final movement from Dvorak's Serenade in E for strings.

Jaroslav Krajicek conducted the Capella Estropolitana, the final Allegro Vivace movement from Antonín Dvořák's Serenade in E for Strings, Opus 22. After the news, if you're a MBS Light listener, you'll have an hour of Light Classics before Margaret White's Morning Light programme until 12 noon. If a 4MBS Classic FM listener, Mia McCrossan will present Light and Bright, and then Music of the Day. And Music of the Day today is Festa della Repubblica, Italian National Day, a programme prepared by Colin Brumby. It is 8 o'clock and it's time for the BBC World News, which is sponsored by Burrell Stockbroking and Wealth Management. 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

0: BBC News with Roisin Hasty. Lebanon says the militant group Hezbollah has agreed to halt attacks against Israel in exchange for Israel calling off planned strikes against southern Beirut. The Lebanese embassy in Washington said Hezbollah had made the agreement under a proposal brokered by the US. However, Israel's Prime Minister Benjamin Netanyahu has warned that if firing by Hezbollah does continue, the strikes would go ahead. Kashaya Jonaidi is from BBC Persian.
1: In the past few days, Israelis have managed to inflict a lot of damage on Hezbollah, both in terms of infrastructure and manpower. And it also has damaged Iran's PR within the Lebanese Shia community, which they believe that Iran is not backing them anymore because it doesn't want to risk the ceasefire. Now, Iran has managed to somehow show the Lebanese that we are still supporting you. They have somehow managed to make President Trump call to Netanyahu, but at the same time, Iran itself is somehow a loser in this war.
0: Iran's Tasnim news agency reported that the Iranian government would pause indirect negotiations with the United States because of Israeli attacks on Lebanon. But President Trump says talks are still continuing at a rapid pace. The two sides had been exchanging messages via mediators. Bernd Busman is in Washington.
2: For President Trump, it became very clear early in the day that the expanded fighting in Lebanon kind of was endangering the other ongoing negotiations between the U.S. and Iran. That prompted a phone call between him and Prime Minister Netanyahu, which he said went positively, and that's where he had secured the agreement from the Israeli side that there wouldn't be any further push towards Beirut. And he, through intermediaries, spoke to Hezbollah as well, and that's how we got to where we are now.
0: The Canadian hotel group Blue Diamond says it's shut down its operations in Cuba, which is struggling to cope with the effects of the near-total U.S. fuel blockade. Blue Diamond was a major force in Cuba's tourist industry, opening more than 60 holiday sites on the communist-run island. The AI giant Anthropic has said it plans to become a public company in the U.S. The maker of the Claude chatbot said it had filed confidential paperwork with the Securities and Exchange Commission in order to make an initial public offering, or IPO, later this year. Anthropic's valuation of nearly $1 trillion was higher than that of its biggest rival, OpenAI. Lily Jamali explains what it means for the industry.
3: Industry-wide, there is a race to raise money. They just cannot get their hands on enough computing power to develop the tools that they want to do. But I think bottom line, this does position Anthropic in a very strong place relative to OpenAI. They've had a slew of positive developments this past year that have helped them surge. And I think there's going to be a lot of interest in both of these companies, as well as Elon Musk's SpaceX, which filed to IPO just a couple of weeks ago.
0: World News from the BBC. Two suspected Ebola cases in Brazil have been ruled out after both patients tested negative for the virus. The individuals had been under observation in Rio de Janeiro and São Paulo states after travelling from countries at the centre of the current outbreak. One had recently arrived from Uganda, while the other had travelled from the Democratic Republic of Congo. Laboratory tests showed that they were infected with other diseases. A court in the Czech Republic has decided to extradite to Germany a far-right extremist who legally changed gender after being convicted of offences, including inciting racial hatred and slander. Peter Hyatt reports.
4: Marla Svenja Liebig was called Sven when originally convicted by a court in the German city of Halle, but then registered a new identity as a woman and went on the run instead of reporting to prison to serve an 18-month sentence. The change of official identity has attracted some scepticism. 4 years ago, Liebig disrupted an LGBTQ parade in Germany, apparently calling participants parasites on society. And photographs in court show the prisoner with cropped hair and a bushy moustache, as well as lipstick and a leopard print top. Liebig can appeal. If that fails, it's not clear whether it's a men's or women's prison that will be home next.
0: Teachers in Mexico have clashed with police in the capital during a nationwide strike over pay and pension reforms. Members of one of the country's largest teachers' unions have been protesting for weeks and are now threatening to disrupt the opening day of the Football World Cup in 10 days' time. The United States plans to sharply reduce the number of diplomatic missions in Africa that can process visa applications. The number of embassies and consulates issuing visas would fall from around 50 to 20. No date has been given for implementing the change as part of the Trump administration's wider efforts to tighten immigration controls. Washington wants to reduce the number of people who enter the United States on temporary visas and then overstay them.
5: And that was the latest in the BBC World News. Our next news bulletin will be at 9 o'clock this morning.

when I go out of door, of damsels a score, all sighing and burning and clinging and yearning will follow me as before. I shall with cultured taste distinguish gems from paste, and high diddle diddle will rank as an idyll if I pronounce it chaste. A most intense young man, a soulful idea man, an anthropoetical, superdescetical, out of the way young man. Conceive me if you can, an everyday young man, a commonplace type with a stick and a pipe and a half pay black and tan, who thinks suburban hops more fun than Monday pops, who's fond of his dinner and doesn't get thinner on bottled beer and chops. A commonplace young man, a matter-of-fact young man, a steady and solidly jolly bank holiday everyday young man. A Japanese young man, a blue and white young man, Francesca di Rimini, Mimini, Pimini, je ne sais quoi young man. A Chancery Lane young man, a Somerset Heist young man, a very delectable, highly respectable threepenny bus young man. A pallid and thin young man, a haggard and lank young man, a greenery, yellowy, grove and a gallery, foot in the grave young man. A Sewell and Cross young man, a Howell and James young man, a pushing young particle, what's next article, Waterloo Heist young man. Conceive me if you can, a crotchety crack young man, an autopoetical, aesthetical, out of the way young man. Conceive me if you can, a crotchety crack young man, an autopoetical, superdescetical.

Good morning. Welcome to Morning Light on MBS Light. We're broadcasting from our studio in Cooperoo in Brisbane, where the time is 9 o'clock. I'm Margaret White, and it's my pleasure to be here with you this morning, and we're going to open with the oboist Anthony Camden and Al Benoni.

Oboist Anthony Camden, and he was playing with the London Virtuosi, conducted by John Georgiadis, and that was the final Allegro movement of Albinoni's Concerto in D minor, Opus 9, number 2. We're going to hear now a work played by a Polyphon musical box.

Lily of Laguna, played by a Polyphon musical box, and that's from a CD called Mechanical Music Hall. We're going to hear now some music by Eric Coates, English composer who during the 1930s and 40s was very popular with his suite, the London Suite. There are three parts: Covent Garden, Westminster, and Knightsbridge, which is a march.

Eric Coates conducting his symphony orchestra with London Suite. The three parts were a tarantelle, Covent Garden, Meditation, Westminster, and the March, the Knightsbridge March. We're going to hear now from music from another famous Englishman, Charles Chaplin.

The rumba from the film Monsieur Verdú, and it was composed by Charlie Chaplin, and the Munich Symphony Orchestra was conducted by Francis Shaw.

From the original Broadway cast of West Side Story, we heard Larry Kurt singing the role of Tony with Something's Coming. What's next? Gypsy music, a Romanian folk dance.

Ferenc Zsanta with his Hungarian Gypsy music, or his Hungarian Gypsy band, with some Gypsy music that was Romanian folk dancers.

T for Two, played for us by the Tea Rose Duo, Sarah De Pasquale, violin, and Bernard De Pasquale, piano.

Well, singer Catherine Jenkins with Somewhere from West Side Story by Leonard Bernstein. It's 9:30. You're listening to MBS Light. This is our morning program, Morning Light, and I'm Margaret White, here with you for an hour and a half more. And we're going to have now Tchaikovsky. This is from his ballet, The Nutcracker, The Waltz of the Flowers.

The National Philharmonic Orchestra, conducted by Richard Bonning, with the Waltz of the Flowers from Tchaikovsky's ballet The Nutcracker. Music now by Jerome Kern for a 1936 film, Swing Time.

Bill Shepherd and his orchestra with Joe, Mr. Piano Henderson, with The Way You Look Tonight from the film Swing Time, music by Jerome Kern. We're going to hear something quite different now. This is from Faust by Gounod. This is The Soldier's Chorus.

The London Symphony Chorus and Orchestra were conducted by Richard Hickox, with the Soldiers' Chorus from Gounod's Faust.

That was Elgar's Pomp and Circumstance March No. 4, and it was played by the London Symphony Orchestra. They were conducted by Barry Tuckwell.

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Placido Domingo, firstly with the Jealousy Tango, and then Love, Be My Guiding Star. From the film The Gadfly, the music written by Shostakovich, we're going to hear The Romance.